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0: 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New York? Nashville? 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
10: 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Harris Dickinson and Marissa Abella are reading it to you on Audible. Her barbs sting you. His coldness sends a shiver up your spine. Your heart aches. Your ears burn. You yearn for Elizabeth and Mr. Darcy to profess their undying love for one another. You can't bear it any longer. Well, maybe a chapter longer. Performance is so good, you'll give love a second chance. Audible. Stories that speak to you.
11: Jerry Seinfeld is back.
12: We stream everything now. We don't watch anything. We stream it. Wandering around your workplace trying to recruit new viewers into whatever stupid show you like. Jerry, you gotta watch this show. Okay, I'll check it out. Okay, but the first four seasons are not good.
13: Jerry Seinfeld, live in Rancho Mirage. Saturday, June 6th. 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Call 1-800-GAMBLER.
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